0: up 4 spots in our countdown this weekend. That was Tyler Joe Miller with Under the Influence, sitting at number 17.
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0: The Recklaws have just wrapped up their annual songwriting camp at Old Hickory Lake in Hendersonville, Tennessee. Now, the invite-only retreat brings together some of country music's top artists, writers, and producers. Now, over a few days, they team up in a laid-back setting to collaborate and create new music that could end up as future hits. It's part songwriting session, part creative getaway, and it's all about building the next wave of country songs. Here with song number 16, down 6 spots from last week, The Recklaws featuring Dean Brody with Hometown Heroes. Remember.

0: That was The Recklaws featuring Dean Brody with song number 16, Hometown Heroes, on the countdown this week. George Burge's single, Ride, Ride, Ride, uses the phrase barbed wire tough. Now, it's a metaphor that's rooted in his West Texas upbringing. Burge says barbed wire represents resilience, something that endures long after everything else has faded. The song began as a concept called Saddle Up Anyway, inspired by George's father and some classic John Wayne wisdom. It later evolved into the track we now know, and it's coming up.
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0: up one spot to number 15. That was George Burge with Ride, Ride, Ride, featuring Luke Bryan.
1: Number 14.
0: Before the CMA Ontario Bonfire music event even got going, Mother Nature decided to do a little unplug set of her own. First, a tree came down, it took out a power line, and just like that, the venue lost power. But instead of calling it a night, Sully Burroughs says the show simply moved outdoors in true bonfire style. No lights, no problem. Just a crowd, a fire, and a whole lot of country music. Up one spot to number 14. This is Sully Burroughs with Put It On Me.
1: Every Canadian country star started somewhere.
2: Hi, this is Sully Burroughs. I'm from Parry Sound, Ontario, and this is the Cross Canada Country Countdown.

0: And that was song number 14 from Sully Burroughs and Put It On Me.
1: Let's take a break from counting down the top 30 and check out one on the rise. Here's one to watch.
0: iValley have been delivering hits for years. And now while they still get excited about new music, Brad Rempel says release day doesn't quite hit the same way that it used to.
2: On like New Music Friday, I'm going to be either at a basketball game for one of my boys or a football game or maybe a baseball game, not throwing a party. That just doesn't happen. If you ask me maybe 10 years ago, sure, but not like we don't celebrate, but I kind of celebrate more when we go up to Canada and tour and find out from the audience whether or not the song was a hit.
0: With our one to watch, this is iValley, Fools.

0: keep your eye on that one. That was High Valley with our one to watch, Fools. Morgan Wallen says there was absolutely no hesitation when he was asked to be part of Ella Langley's I Can't Love You Anymore. He says, I loved it the second I heard it. Morgan says that he and Ella had been discussing teaming up for a while, and this felt like the right moment to make it all happen. Wallen says he's honored she chose him for the collaboration. It's making headway up the charts. Coming up, we will have song number 13 from Ella Langley and Morgan Wallen when the countdown returns.
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0: Up four spots to number 13. That was Ella Langley and Morgan Wallen with I Can't Love You Anymore.
1: Number 12.
0: You know, even stars get a little starstruck. Dean Brody recently opened for one of his childhood heroes, Bryan Adams, at the F1 Canadian Grand Prix. Brody shared that meeting Adams was a surreal moment, calling it a full circle experience after growing up inspired by Bryan's music. As he put it, he looked about as calm as you'd expect meeting your musical hero, adding that Adams has had a huge impact on him, and it was an honor to share the stage at the same event. Up one spot to song number 12. This is Dean Brody, A Man Without a Woman. Wouldn't

0: That was Dean Brody, A Man Without a Woman, holding our 12th spot this weekend on the countdown.
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0: Our next artist is holding steady again this week in the 11th spot. Hailing from Waterloo, Ontario, here is Nate Holler, Thought About You on the Cross Canada Country Countdown.

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4: Hailing from Prince George, British Columbia, the Chris Goodwin Band is carving out a spot in country with a sound built on small-town roots and hard-working stories. Their latest single is Cause That Girl, which is a new song that actually goes back several years.
8: My parents were both musicians, and when I first started like writing riffs, writing songs around like 14, 15 maybe, my mom advised that I should have like a notebook for song ideas and riffs and stuff like that. So pen and paper, this is before computers were really even like common in anyone's house. I wrote down that initial riff, countrified it after getting a box of old stuff from my dad's place pretty recently, going through it, still had that binder. But yeah, that initial riff is 20 years old.
4: Here with our Made and Played in Canada song, this is Chris Goodwin, Cause That Girl.

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0: Number 10.
1: Kane Brown doesn't often pause to reflect on his success, but recently he admitted he started to take stock of everything that he's accomplished.
2: I will say probably 2 days ago was my first time going around and looking at, you know, what I've done in my life. I've never talked about myself. I don't ever feel like I'm good enough. That was before. So like the other day, my family is in Florida. So I was walking around my house and like all my plaques and stuff, they're put away and I'm never in that room. So I never see them. So I just remember I opened the door and was just looking around at my accomplishments and everything. I was like, good for you, dude. Like, you did that. So I'd say two days ago, I had one.
1: Moving up two spots to the number 10 position. Here is Kane Brown with Woman.
3: Hey, it's 9 o'clock.

0: Holding steady in the ninth position again this week. That was Morgan Griffith with Just Being Me.
1: Number 8.
0: Megan Maroney recently had a full circle moment, performing her song Wonder at her best friend Natalie's wedding in Turks and Caicos. Maroney explained to guests that the song was originally written years ago during their college days at UGA when her friend was going through a difficult relationship. She told her then that one day she'd find someone who wouldn't leave her wondering, and now she has. Standing as maid of honor, Maroney called the performance one of the most meaningful times she's ever played that song. Here was song number 8, holding steady in that spot. This is Megan Maroney, Beautiful Things.

0: too.
1: We've had a number of folks who haven't wanted to give up their positions this weekend. Keeping spot number 7, that was Josh Ross, and scared of getting sober.
2: Number 6.
1: Cody Johnson has officially set the stage for his next album, Banks of the Trinity. It's arriving June 26th, and it's shaping up to be one of his most personal projects ever. The 16-track album digs deep into his Texas roots, with stories inspired by his childhood along the Trinity River, small-town memories, and the people who shaped him along the way. Now, the title itself comes from those early days spent fishing, working, and growing up just outside Sebastopol, Texas. The project also features two major collaborations, the Brothers Osborne on Foolproof and Luke Combs on the track Shoot the Bull. Other standout moments include Bible for a Boy, a tribute to his son, and the title track, Banks of the Trinity, which ties the whole album back to where it all began. After a delayed release due to emergency surgery last year, Johnson says the extra time ultimately helped him find some of the strongest material on the record. Here holding steady as well at number 6, Cody Johnson with The Fall. I've been

0: And that was song number 6 from Cody Johnson, The Fall. We're getting closer to finding out who will hold the number one spot this week on the countdown. Now the question is, now that Ella's B Her has taken over number one, can she retain the spot this weekend as well? I think you're going to need to stay with me to find out when the countdown continues with song number 5 right after this break.
1: Don't move.
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1: You know, Dad hates shopping, and he's probably been wearing the same old t-shirt for the last decade. 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

for 1,000 years, caused financial joys and biblical fears. It caused some smiles, it caused some tears, but more to the point of our story. For the first time in the collective memory, that old brown prairie that had been so dry for so long was very muddy, boggy, sticky. 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Call one more friend, come on out here, we need you. Bring your truck.

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1: I'm Justin Goulet with your information update. Alberta's government has announced the first steps in getting passenger rail service rolling in the province. On Friday in Calgary, Premier Danielle Smith outlined a $15 million investment that'll help advance the next phase of planning to examine connections between Edmonton and Calgary's light rail transit systems and international airports. Minister of Transportation and Economic Corridors Devin Treacian says the province's passenger rail master plan lays out a 30-year passenger rail network with the most feasible and greatest travel benefits for Albertans.
2: That includes a high-speed regional service along the Highway 2 corridor between Edmonton and Calgary with speeds of more than 300 kilometers per hour. And no, we can't increase the highway speed limit to that, if you were wondering. But the ideal rail design would be more than one train an hour.
1: The Innisfail Sylvan Lake MLA adds that the Highway 2 corridor high-speed passenger rail between Calgary and Edmonton would include a stop in Red Deer. As of today, the old Sportsplex is temporarily closed as work is being done on a major electrical upgrade to the facility's power system. It's expected to reopen later this summer. While the electrical upgrade project is being completed, town officials point out that 53rd Street from the stop sign at 51st Street and 53rd Street to the old Sportsplex will be closed as well. A longtime supporter of Westerner Park and an active community leader is the new president of the organization's board. Brad Dufresne moves up from vice president and was elected to the role of president at Westerner Park's annual general meeting in Red Deer last week. Dufresne was re-elected to the board for a three-year term and says they'll be looking to build on the momentum of recent years. And the annual cleanup day for the Haynestock Cemetery is coming up this weekend. Board member Gary Yule says you can bring along a rake or whippersnipper and join them on Sunday. He appreciates the help they received from the community a year ago.
3: Yes, we did. We had about, maybe 20 people, and it generally goes from about 10, and we're done by about noon. This year, we might expand it a little. There's some white posts that we want to paint, so we're probably going to be doing a bit of painting as well.
1: The Haynestock Cemetery is located just west of the town of Olds on Highway 27. 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

big wheels, don't you roll so slow. Peggy Ann is waiting in Memphis,

Bros. That's Rec Laws featuring Dean Brody. Good morning, 10 minutes after 6 o'clock. Monday morning, can you believe it? Monday's here, yay. And so is a reprieve from the rain. Also yay, but not really yay. We'll talk about that in just a little bit. Right now, here's Luke Bryan.

0: folks, it's Sam Hunt. Good morning. How are you? 17 minutes now after 6 o'clock on this Monday. What a wonderful day. Hey, I know it's Monday, but we did have a lot of rain over the past weekend, including enough rain in Bonnyville to rain out the Friday night Chuck Wagon show for the Chuck Wagons on the WPCA. And so we're going to do the makeup night tonight at 6 o'clock. So tonight at 6 o'clock is night four from Bonnyville for the Chuck Wagon. So we'll be listening for that at 6 p.m. this evening. Of course, we've got your New Music Monday from Lantley's Westernware coming up after 7:15 this morning. We've got your birthday club. We've got all sorts of contests going on and more. But right now, why don't you get up, grab a coffee, get ready for your Monday here on the ranch.
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7: Take a trip to Retro Ranch.

Just Being Me. That's Morgan Griffiths. Good morning. 20 minutes now to 7 o'clock. The sun is kind of up. It's up behind that black cloud, but it's okay. We should be seeing, well, we've got a little bit of a chance of showers this morning, and then we'll see some clearer skies this afternoon, so fingers crossed there. Nicer skies are hoped for in Bonnyville as the Friday night chuck wagons got rained out, so they've moved the schedule up a day. Night four of the chuck wagons from Bonnyville for the World Professional Chuck Wagon Association will be tonight, and you can hear it all right here on 96.5 The Ranch, the Dash for Cash and Everything. This evening, be listening for that at 6 o'clock from Bonnyville. It will be the night four.

0: Makeup Chuck Wagon races tonight. 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We're going to have it all right here on The Ranch.
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2: Olds weather.
3: 19 degrees expected for a high this afternoon. We'll see a 30% chance of showers this morning. Then a clear sky throughout the rest of the day. A few clouds through the evening and overnight tonight, a low of 1 degree. 17 degrees and mainly cloudy tomorrow. 60% chance of showers tomorrow night, a low of 8 degrees. 14 degrees and periods of rain for Wednesday. Thursday, 18 degrees and sunshine. Friday, 16 degrees and a mix of sun and cloud. In the area right now, it is overcast and 8 degrees.
4: Said, could you give me a sunrise?
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0: Rob, that's Gort Bamford. Good morning. It's 11 minutes now to 7 o'clock on this Monday. And, you know, part of my day job is every Monday here on the ranch, I bring you the Lamley's Western Wear New Music Monday. And this Monday, today, is no exception whatsoever. So be listening after 7:15 for the Lamley's Western Wear New Music Monday Spotlight. And we will enjoy that together. Right now, we've got your news, weather, and sports heading your way at 7 o'clock. Stick around.
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7: 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Black cows, one herd, and they're just in their prime. 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They're just 4 years old with big calves by side. Now, if you're looking for some cows and calves, get in here for Wednesday. Very big demand all the way through on these feeder cattle also, steers and heifers. 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

Tucker Wetmore and Burnett. How you doing? 6 minutes after 7 o'clock, Monday morning, and you know what that means. That means the Lamley's Western Wear New Music Monday is coming up in just a little bit. We'll get to that after Evan Burrison. But right now, here's Dan Davidson and Barn Burner.

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1: This week's Lamley's Western Wear's New Music Monday Spotlight is on Baskin, Louisiana-born Lainey Wilson. Wilson debuted in 2014 and has steadily been building her career since then. She has been nominated for dozens of awards and winning dozens as well. In 2022, she made her acting debut on the hit television series Yellowstone. Series creator Taylor Sheridan enjoyed her performance so much, he made her a recurring character in the series for season 5. In 2024, Lainey Wilson released her 5th studio album and has been very busy touring ever since. Her 2025 tour found her crossing North America twice. This year, she will be in Alberta for Country Thunder from June 26th to the 28th in Calgary. Wilson has found time to record new music, but just hasn't had a pause in her touring schedule that would allow her to record an entire new album. But don't worry, I'm sure she'll be taking the time soon. Wilson's latest single is a collaboration with John Mayer titled Phone Keys Wallet and is our feature today on Lamley's Western Wear's New Music Monday.

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0: Cheap Wine and Cigarettes. That's a terrible, terrible birthday present, but a great song from Jess Muskaluk. How you doing? 21 minutes now to 8 o'clock. 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Our Cam Clark Ford text line is already open. 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
2: Olds weather.
3: 19 degrees expected for a high this afternoon. We'll see a 30% chance of showers this morning. Then a clear sky throughout the rest of the day. A few clouds through the evening and overnight tonight, a low of 1 degree. 17 degrees and mainly cloudy tomorrow. 60% chance of showers tomorrow night, a low of 8 degrees. 14 degrees and periods of rain for Wednesday. Thursday, 18 degrees and sunshine. Friday, 16 degrees and a mix of sun and cloud. In the area right now, it is overcast and 8 degrees.
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1: 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We'll make that draw a little bit later on this morning. And, of course, if you're calling us on the Westview Co-op Birthday Club, turn down your radio so that we don't get that feedback and we can hear you properly on the Westview Co-op Birthday Club. 403-556-2206. The telephone line, Cam Clark Ford text line open and taking your birthday anniversary greetings this morning. It looks like on our Cam Clark Ford text line, happy birthday to Rick Way from Ralph and Misty. So happy birthday, Rick. Also, hello, I'm wondering if we could give a shout out to Hasten, who is turning 6 years old today, June 8th, from his mucka and his auntie Lisa and uncle Arno. That's what it is, Arno. 403-556-2206. Hi, please wish happy 6th birthday to Hasten Setchwell from Grammy and Papa and his big brother Ryerson. So happy birthday to Hasten as well. 403-556-2206. The telephone line is open. Maybe not that one. 403-556-2206. Good morning, birthday club.
2: Hi, this is actually a belated anniversary greeting to my husband, Grant Svensson. Unfortunately, we were busy on Friday and missed the program, so the anniversary was on the 5th. And I just wanted to say happy anniversary from his wife, Lori.
1: All right, happy belated. Thank you very much.
2: Thank you.
1: Have a great day.
2: Thanks. Bye.
1: There you go. Birthday anniversary greetings, whether they're on the day or a few days late, that's okay. We'll take them. 403-556-2206. Good morning, birthday club.
3: Hello.
1: David, what's going on, man?
3: Good, how are you?
1: Good. Who are we going to celebrate today on the birthday club?
3: Liz Morgan.
1: Oh, yes, absolutely. Happy birthday. Thank you very much, David. You have a great day.
3: You too.
1: All right, take it easy, my friend.
3: You too.
1: Bye-bye. 403-556-2206. We still have a few minutes left on the Westview Co-op Birthday Club if you'd like to get a birthday or anniversary greeting in today. If you're celebrating a birthday, you're celebrating alongside Keenan Ivory Wayans, who turned 67 years old today. Frank Grillo turning 60 years old. Joan Rivers was born on this day back in 1933. She sadly passed away in 2014. Having a birthday today is Nancy Sinatra. She turns 85 today. Juliana Margulies is 59 years old today. Also enjoying a birthday today, rock and roll legend Bonnie Tyler, turning 74 years old. A total eclipse of the heart. 403-556-2206. Whoops. Good morning, birthday club.
4: Yeah, good morning. We'd like to wish happy birthday to Art Roland, and those wishes are coming from Dave and Joyce Clemens.
1: All right. Happy birthday, Art. Thank you very much.
4: You're welcome.
1: Good morning, birthday club.
5: Morning. Yeah, so birthday greetings to Clay Johnson and Art Rowan from the Ross House.
1: All right, happy birthday to both. Thank you very much,
5: Thank
1: Ross
5: you.
1: House. 403-556-2206. We're going to put a last call in on the birthday club here for the morning. 403-556-2206. We're going to count her down in 3, 2. Oh, look at that. Good morning, birthday club.
6: I'd like to wish a happy 4th birthday to my grandson, Colt Wright Rickers.
1: Well, happy birthday, Colt. Thank you very much.
6: Thank you.
1: Have a
6: Bye.
1: Great day. There you go. All right, we're going to shut down the birthday club here for this morning. Boom, just like that. Take one last quick sweep of the birthday of the Cam Clark Ford text line. Oh, look at that. We do have a couple extras on the Cam Clark Ford text line this morning. Happy birthday to Damian Charlton and Maddie Pro, the Folkmans. Happy birthday to Rick Way from Dan and Wanda, and happy 4th birthday to Colty. Love, Carrie, Bo, Braxton, and Jada. So there you go. Happy birthday to everybody enjoying their birthday today. And we do now have everybody's name, or at least everyone who's contacted us name, in on the birthday cake draw for this morning. And our birthday cake going out to Hasten Ryerson. Happy birthday, Hasten. You are a loved one. Well, let's say mom and dad can head on over to Westview Co-op and speak to the bakery department. They will have the birthday cake certificate there waiting for you. And you can enjoy that birthday cake for your 6th birthday today. Happy birthday. Enjoy the cake, Hasten. And, of course, happy birthday, happy anniversary to everybody celebrating today, whether it was for yesterday, Saturday, or Friday. That's been another edition of the Westview Co-op Birthday Club here on the ranch.
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15: 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Black cows, one herd, and they're just in their prime. We've got another herd of young red semi-cross cows. They're just 4 years old with big calves by side. Now, if you're looking for some cows and calves, get in here for Wednesday. Very big demand all the way through on these feeder cattle also, steers and heifers. 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

Nate Haler thought about you 10 minutes after 8 o'clock on this Monday morning. If you're thinking about chuck wagon races, well, you know what? So is everybody else. It's chuck wagon season. The World Professional Chuck Wagon Association is heard right here on 96.5 The Ranch. And they've got a make-up date coming up tonight. We'll tell you more about it in just a minute. Right now, here's Jade Eagleson.

0: Quitter. That's Cameron Whitcomb, 16 minutes after 8 o'clock. Happy Monday to you. It was a wet weekend up there in Bonnyville this past weekend, which meant that the Friday night chuck wagons actually got rained out. There was so much rain, they said, yeah, we're going to pull it. So what they're going to do tonight at 6 o'clock right here on 96.5 The Ranch and from Bonnyville is the night four chuck wagons, which should have run last night, but tonight they're going to do the makeup race with the Dash for Cash and all of that. 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Again, it's a makeup from Friday and the rainout. Coming up this week is the Medicine Hat exhibition and stampede down there in Medicine Hat, which only makes sense because, you know, calling it the Davisburg exhibition and stampede and running it in Medicine Hat wouldn't make too much sense. But that's what they're doing this weekend. Starting Thursday, the World Professional Chuck Wagon Association races will roll into Medicine Hat and run through the weekend right till the 14th. Be listening for all the action right here from Medicine Hat on 96.5 The Ranch, with tonight at 6 o'clock being the makeup time from Bonnyville.
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0: Sully Burrows, Put It On Me. 20 minutes to 9 o'clock. How are you doing? How's your Monday been going so far? Sunny skies out there right now? For the most part. I mean, sure, if you're looking out east. If you're looking, like, south, yeah, they're a little bit gloomy. But still, we got some sunshine, so that's good news for everybody. We're going to continue seeing some sunshine through the morning. Possibly see some rain a little bit later on today, but you know what? It's okay. We're going to be inside. It's Monday. So thanks for the nicer weather for Monday, but seriously, it could have been here yesterday or Saturday. Either way. We got lots of stuff coming up this weekend. Find out more about all the great things happening in our local area by getting onto MyMountainDewNow.com, clicking the community events calendar, and checking it all out for yourself. 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
3: Olds weather.
4: For this afternoon, a high of 19 degrees and a 30% chance of showers. We'll see 1 degree with a few clouds overnight tonight. 17 degrees and mainly cloudy tomorrow afternoon. 60% chance of showers tomorrow night, a low of 8 degrees. Periods of rain for Wednesday, a high of 14, 18 and sunny for Thursday. Friday, a mix of sun and cloud and 16 degrees.
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Zach Mason and Dance. 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But right now, here's Alan Jackson and Chattahoochee.

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1: I'm Justin Goulet with your information update. Alberta's government has announced the first steps in getting passenger rail service rolling in the province. On Friday in Calgary, Premier Danielle Smith outlined a $15 million investment that'll help advance the next phase of planning to examine connections between Edmonton and Calgary's light rail transit systems and international airports. Minister of Transportation and Economic Corridors Devin Dreeshan says the province's passenger rail master plan lays out a 30-year passenger rail network with the most feasible and greatest travel benefits for Albertans.
2: That includes a high-speed regional service along the Highway 2 corridor between Edmonton and Calgary with speeds of more than 300 kilometers per hour. And no, we can't increase the highway speed limit to that, if you were wondering. But the ideal rail design would be more than one train an hour.
1: The NSFL Sylvan Lake MLA adds that the Highway 2 corridor high-speed passenger rail between Calgary and Edmonton would include a stop in Red Deer. As of today, the old Sportsplex is temporarily closed as work is being done on a major electrical upgrade to the facility's power system. It's expected to reopen later this summer. While the electrical upgrade project is being completed, town officials point out that 53rd Street from the stop sign at 51st Street and 53rd Street to the old Sportsplex will be closed as well. A longtime supporter of Westerner Park and an active community leader is the new president of the organization's board. Brad Dufresne moves up from vice president and was elected to the role of president at Westerner Park's annual general meeting in Red Deer last week. Dufresne was re-elected to the board for a three-year term and says they'll be looking to build on the momentum of recent years. And the annual cleanup day for the Hainstock Cemetery is coming up this weekend. Board member Gary Ewell says you can bring along a rake or whippersnipper and join them on Sunday. He appreciates the help they received from the community a year ago.
3: Yes, we did. We had about, maybe 20 people, and it generally goes from about 10, and we're done by about noon. This year, we might expand it a little. There's some white posts that we want to paint, so we're probably going to be doing a bit of painting as well.
1: The Hainstock Cemetery is located just west of the town of Olds on Highway 27. For these stories and more, you can visit our website, MyMountainViewNow.com.
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5: In sports, the chuck wagons in Bonnyville are rolling one day behind schedule. Rain postponed Friday's show, so instead of concluding on Sunday, the 4 days of racing will now finish up this evening live at 6 o'clock on 96.5 The Ranch. The four drivers who have qualified for tonight's Dash for Cash are Logan Gorst, Chance Vegan, Darcy Flatt, and Ray Crotto Jr. Crotto Jr. had Sunday's fastest time of 1 minute and 17.87 seconds. Local driver Dale Young is fourth in the permit driver standings as they head into the last night to try and earn a full-time spot on the 2026 WPCA Pro Tour. There are eight permit drivers battling for four full-time spots. Week one of the Canadian Football League season finished up on Saturday with Edmonton winning 29-21 in Ottawa. On Friday, Winnipeg beat the Stampeders 30-28 in Calgary. And finally, the Toronto Blue Jays took 2 of 3 at home over the weekend from Baltimore thanks to a 6-4 victory on Sunday. That's your sports update.
0: Olds weather.
6: For this afternoon, a high of 19 degrees and a 30% chance of showers. We'll see 1 degree with a few clouds overnight tonight. 17 degrees and mainly cloudy tomorrow afternoon. 60% chance of showers tomorrow night, a low of 8 degrees. Periods of rain for Wednesday, high of 14, 18 and sunny for Thursday. Friday, a mix of sun and cloud and 16 degrees.
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6: 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Also coming from our Cam Clark Ford text line this morning, we've got 4 Michelin tires on rims, 215 55 R17s for $200, 403-335-3726 as well, 403-335-3726. We've got a 3,000-watt Honda generator. 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Our telephone line is open. Good morning, Trading Post.
10: Good morning.
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10: I have a 2026 Sport 660 motorcycle, mileage 5,000K, asking $8,000, and 403-998-7091. Thank you.
6: Thank you. You have a great day.
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11: Good morning. Today we have a 3-wheel mobility scooter, a 60 volt. It has 5 batteries, which gives you real good range. I can go somewhere in the range of 35 kilometers without a charge. And it has all the bells and whistles, the mirrors, the signal lights, brake lights, tail lights, and ideal for getting around Red Deer. I really appreciate it. Have a change of life and looking at selling it. My phone number is 587-272-1000. Thank you.
6: Thank you. You have a great day.
11: Thank you.
6: Good morning, Trading Post.
12: Good morning. I got 3 items this morning.
6: Sure.
12: I got a complete set of driving harness. 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And it's made by Shellandy. And it's still in the box. And it's $75. And our phone number is 403-224-2796.
6: 2796. Thank you very much.
12: Thank you.
6: Good morning, Trading Post.
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6: 2268. Great. Thank you very much.
13: Thank you.
6: Have a great day.
13: You too. Bye.
6: There you go. 403-556-2206. The telephone line is open. The Cam Clark Ford text line open. From our Cam Clark Ford text line this morning, looking for a flat deck bumper pole trailer between 20 and 30 feet with loading ramps out of Red Deer, but will travel. 403-318-3540.
14: Also, we've got looking for a Case 446 garden tractor for parts. 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That's 403-638-9645. That is north of Sundry. 403-556-2206. Good morning, Trading Post.
15: Hi, good morning.
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14: Perfect. Thank you very much.
15: Thank you.
14: 403-556-2206. Let's see what else we've got here on our Cam Clark Ford text line this morning. We have a black gas stove, works. It's a Kenmore, asking for $400. And also a white gas dryer. It is a GE in working condition, also $300. They have a gas fireplace in good working condition as well at $300. All sold as is. 403-438-0664. 403-438-0664. 403-556-2206. Our Cam Clark Ford text line is open, and our telephone line is open as well. Someone's looking for a VR headset as well as tires. They must be 60% or better, 265 R17s or 70 R17s, also an induction heater. 403-847-8290, 403-847-8290, 403-556-2206. 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Also, our telephone line open until 9:30, as it normally is, 9:05 to 9:30 here on 96.5 The Ranch. 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We've got, from our Cam Clark Ford text line, a men's three-quarter length black leather jacket, size large, like new, 587-877-6322. That's 587-877-6322. 403-556-2206. The telephone line is open. 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And we refresh our Cam Clark Ford text line to find, good morning, I have for sale a red metal Canadian Tire upper and lower tool chest. 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Also looking for a cast iron patio table, about a 4 foot square one, 403-631-2345, 403-631-2345. Good morning, Trading Post.
16: Good morning. 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I'm looking for a large chest freezer, deep freeze, and must be in good shape, of course. We would appreciate the good price. And the phone number is 403-392-5310.
14: 5310. Thank you very much.
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14: There you go. If you have a large chest deep freeze in good shape, 403-392-5310. 403-392-5310. Good morning, Trading Post.
17: Good morning. I have three 45-gallon rain barrels for sale in Sylvan Lake at 403-887-4479.
14: 887-4479.
17: Yes.
14: Thank you very much.
17: Thank you. Bye.
14: Bye-bye. There you go, rain barrels. Everybody could use some rain barrels at this point. Hang on to some of that water that's been falling from the sky. Help you water your lawn later on in the season. 403-556-2206. There we go. That is our telephone line and our Cam Clark Ford text line this morning. The text line and phone lines are open. From our Cam Clark Ford text line, someone has three antique Buggle steps, a pair and one single, looking for $50 or best offer. 403-681-9596. 403-681-9596. Buggy steps. Pet breeder, meet rabbits. Now is the time to set up your own rabbit tree. 403-612-4320, close to Bearbury. If you would like to have a rabbit tree, rabbit farm, rabbit production, I don't know what you call it. 403-612-4320. 403-556-2206. The telephone line is open until 9:30 this morning, as is the Cam Clark Ford text line. For your Century 21 Bravo Realty Trading Post items. 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
18: I have a queen-size bed and mattress and box spring and headboard. 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
14: 2426?
18: 2426.
14: That's perfect. Thank you very much.
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14: 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Queen size bed. Looking for one of those with the mattress and box spring and everything else you need for it. 403-631-2426. There we go. 403-556-2206. The telephone line is open until 9:30. The Cam Clark Ford text line open until 9:30 as well. Let's see what else we might have here on our Cam Clark Ford text line this morning. 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You faked me out. 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Good morning, Trading Post.
19: Yes, good morning. I enjoy your show.
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14: 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Good morning. Whoops. 403-556-2206. 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
14: 2278. Perfect. Great. Thank you very much.
21: Thank you.
14: Have a great day. 403-556-2206. All right. If you're looking for a hide a bed, they have one for you. But bring a friend because those things are heavy. Man, I'll tell you what. They have also got lawn furniture for sale. 403-227-2278. 403-556-2206. That is our telephone line and our Cam Clark Ford text line this morning. You can get your, you can get your items in right now through the telephone line and the Cam Clark Ford text line, 403-556-2206. We're going to take a short break here on the Century 21 Bravo Realty Trading Post, but we'll be back with more of your Trading Post items in just a minute's time.
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14: It is the Century 21 Bravo Realty Trading Post continuing here on the ranch right up until 9:30. Which means you got about 7 minutes left on the Century 21 Bravo Realty Trading Post. 403-556-2206, the telephone line and Cam Clark Ford text line open for the next 7 minutes on the Century 21 Bravo Realty Trading Post here on 96.5 The Ranch. 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We've been having some trouble with the uploads this morning for the website, so we'll get to them as soon as we can. Hopefully it's fixed before I get off the air, but you never know, so we'll see what happens. 403-556-2206 and mymountainviewnow.com under the Trading Post tab. 403-556-2206. Let's see who else might be on our Cam Clark Ford text line this morning. Someone's looking for an M, N as in Nancy, P as in Peter, 203 Chevy transfer case. That's NP203 Chevy transfer case. 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Full-time four-wheel drive. 403-392-8414. That's 403-392-8414. Also, we've got a men's large Outback Slicker for $100. Also, a pair of men's new Caterpillar size 10.5 work boots for $75. And a red Adair 25th anniversary belt buckle for $50. 403-556-0805. Morning, Trading Post.
24: Good morning. How are you this morning?
14: Good. Yourself?
24: Good. 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I'd like probably $50 for that. I'm in Caroline. My number is 403-846-9665.
14: 9665. Great. Thank you very much.
24: Have a good day. Bye now.
14: You too. 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
14: Sure.
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14: 0365. 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Thank you.
25: All right. Thank you.
14: 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Also open. And taking your submissions for the Century 21 Bravo Realty Trading Post for this morning. 403-556-2206. That is the telephone line, as you know, and the Cam Clark Ford text line. Let's see what else might be on our Cam Clark Ford text line this morning. We've got for sale, double bed wedge, $25. 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Whoa, okay. Let's see what else is on our Cam Clark Ford text line this morning. We've got four Michelin tires on rims, 215 by 55 R17s for $200, 403-335-3726, 403-335-3726, a 16-foot boat trailer, no pictures, call or text, 403-426-0088, that's 403-426-0088. 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It's a Pontiac Wave, a 2008 Pontiac Wave. Let's see what else might be on our Cam Clark Ford text line this morning. We refresh it again. We've got about a minute and a half left on the Century 21 Bravo Realty Trading Post for this morning. Pet and breeder meat rabbits. Now's the time to set up your own rabbitry. 403-612-4320. Close to Bearbury. 403-612-4320 for all your bunny rabbit needs. About a minute left on the Century 21 Bravo Realty Trading Post here on this Monday morning on our Cam Clark Ford text line. Oh, nothing just quite new, just quite yet. 3,000-watt Honda generator. It's old, but it runs good. $300 and a 50-gallon slip tank asking for $250. 8.5-kilowatt Kubota asking for $4,500 firm. 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Someone's looking for a flat-deck bumper pole trailer between 20 and 30 feet. With loading ramps, they're in Red Deer, but of course they will travel. 403-318-3540 if you have a flat deck bumper pole trailer between 20 and 30 feet. What? All right. About 30 seconds left here on the Century 21 Bravo Realty Trading Post. Good morning, Trading Post.
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14: Hi.
0: Yeah, I have for sale a 1952 John Deere AR. Styled, new rear tires, paint, body, excellent condition. And there's tractor pulls coming up, so it would be good for that. I'm asking 55, phone number 403-335-4366.
14: 4366.
0: Yep.
14: Great. Thank you very much. There you go. Looking to enter some tractor pull contests for this summer. That man has one for you. 403-335-4366. That's going to do it for the Century 21 Bravo Realty Trading Post for this morning. 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That's going to do it for another edition of the Century 21 Bravo Realty Trading Post here on 96.5 The Ranch. 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

0: 50 cents. No phone, no boo, no pets. I ain't got no cigarettes, but 2 hours of pushing.
1: A classic from Roger Miller, King of the Road. Good morning, how are you? How's your Monday morning been going so far? Coming up tonight, we've got Chuck Wagon Races from Bonnyville once again with the makeup date from the Friday rainout happening tonight at 6 p.m. right here on 96.5 The Ranch. So keep an ear right here for the night four of the WPCA Chuck Wagon Races from Bonnyville. Then, of course, tune in Thursday for the WPCA as they roll into Medicine Hat for the weekend, Thursday through Sunday. The Medicine Hat Stampede will be taking place, and you can hear all of the WPCA Chuck Wagon Race action right here on the ranch once again. We are, in fact, once again, the official radio voice for the WPCA for the 2026 season. Check it all out here tonight at 6 p.m., then Thursday from Medicine Hat.
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4: Olds Weather.
5: For this afternoon, a high of 19 degrees and a 30% chance of showers. We'll see 1 degree with a few clouds overnight tonight. 17 degrees and mainly cloudy tomorrow afternoon. 60% chance of showers tomorrow night, a low of 8 degrees. Periods of rain for Wednesday, high of 14, 18 and sunny for Thursday. Friday, a mix of sun and cloud and 16 degrees.
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0: taillight this town that's own reeling. Good morning. Hope your Monday has been treating you well so far. Hope it continues to treat you well. If it isn't, if it hasn't already so far, well, then I guess we'll just have to wait and see what tomorrow brings. But either way, I'm going to get out of here for the day. Of course, I'm making room for Tanya. She's here at 10 o'clock until 2 o'clock. And don't miss the WPCA Chuck Wagons tonight from Bonneville. Yes, the makeup night is tonight. The Dash for Cash and the big final winners will be announced tonight as well. I'll be back tomorrow morning at 6 a.m. to get you up bright and early for your Tuesday. Until then, Troy Applecane's my name. That's all my time. I'm out of here. Stay safe, stay healthy, stay out of trouble, will you? Have a great afternoon, and I'll catch you later.
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2: Gary Yule, and I'm on the board of the Hainstock Cemetery.
3: It is a spring cleaning time of year here, and Gary joins us on Community Hotline today with the Hainstock Cemetery. Gary, what have you guys got planned here in the month of June?
2: Well, our cleanup day this year is on Sunday, June 14th from 10 to 12. This is something we do annually. Hainstock Cemetery is located about 3 miles west of Olds on the Sundry Highway, just on the left-hand side.
3: Yeah, you bet. Tell us a little bit about the history of this cemetery, Gary.
2: Well, we're an organization of volunteers, and we're trying to keep this historic cemetery looking good. The cemetery was originally the Olds Cemetery, and the first graves have been there from the late 1800s. Every year, we try to arrange a cleanup in the spring, mostly concerned with whipping around the hard-to-mow areas with grass whippersnippers.
3: Yeah, they had a pretty good turnout for this event last year, didn't you?
2: Yes, we did. We had about, maybe 20 people, and it generally goes from about 10, and we're done by about noon. This year, we might expand it a little. There's some white posts that we want to paint, so we're probably going to be doing a bit of painting as well.
3: So if people want to help you out on the morning of June the 14th, do they need to bring anything with them?
2: Well, if you've got a whippersnipper, that would certainly help, that's about all, really. Some rakes would be handy.
3: Yeah, you bet. Again, it's the annual cleanup at the Hainstock Cemetery coming up on June the 14th. Gary, if people are interested in being part of the board or want more information, where can they go?
2: Well, they could certainly call me at 403-703-0572, and I'd be happy to take any inquiries.
3: Excellent. Well, best of luck with this year's annual cleanup, and thanks so much for joining us on Community Hotline today.
2: Thank you very much.
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2: Time now for This Day in Country Music, shining the spotlight on June 8th. It was on this day in 2003 that Tammy Wynette's Stand By Your Man was ranked number one in CMT's 100 Greatest Songs of Country Music list. Ex-husband George Jones was placed at number two with He Stopped Loving Her Today, followed by Crazy from Patsy Cline, Ring of Fire by Johnny Cash, and Your Cheatin' Heart by Hank Williams to round out the top five. Also in the top 10, Friends in Low Places by Garth Brooks, I Fall to Pieces by Patsy Cline, Galveston from Glen Campbell, Behind Closed Doors by Charlie Rich, and Mamas Don't Let Your Babies Grow Up to Be Cowboys, a duet by Waylon Jennings and Willie Nelson. On this day in 2010, George Strait was named the top country music artist of the past 25 years by Billboard magazine. Strait holds the record for most number one albums, gold albums, platinum albums, and multi-platinum albums in the history of country music. And it was on this day in 2014 that Dolly Parton hand-delivered the millionth book from her UK Imagination Library reading initiative to a Liverpool child. The singer-songwriter gave a Braille copy of Beatrix Potter's The Tale of Peter Rabbit to 5-year-old Dylan Manifold while in the city to perform. It was the first book for blind and partially sighted children the project had supplied in the United Kingdom. The Imagination Library, which runs in the US, Canada, Australia, and the UK, sees sponsors pay for preschool children to receive a book every month. It originally launched in Parton's home county of Seaver, Tennessee in 1996. That's a look at This Day in Country Music.
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5: Olds weather.
6: For this afternoon, a high of 19 degrees and a 30% chance of showers. We'll see 1 degree with a few clouds overnight tonight. 17 degrees and mainly cloudy tomorrow afternoon. 60% chance of showers tomorrow night, a low of 8 degrees. Periods of rain for Wednesday, a high of 14, 18 and sunny for Thursday. Friday, a mix of sun and cloud and 16 degrees.
7: Ranch weather is brought to you by the town of Carstairs. Spring has arrived and everyone is out walking, biking and skateboarding. Drivers, slow down and be aware of pedestrians using the town's park areas and crosswalks.
5: The Ranch.

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0: Olds weather.
1: For this afternoon, a high of 19 degrees and a 30% chance of showers. We'll see 1 degree with a few clouds overnight tonight. 17 degrees and mainly cloudy tomorrow afternoon. 60% chance of showers tomorrow night, a low of 8 degrees. Periods of rain for Wednesday, a high of 14, 18 and sunny for Thursday. Friday, a mix of sun and cloud and 16 degrees.
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Faith with Betty on 96.5 The Ranch. Hey, if you are an Alberta Junior Hockey League fan, well, the league has announced a brand new playoff format that rewards the top six teams with a first round bye, while teams 7 through 10 are battling it out in play-in series for a shot at the championship. And for the first time in more than 10 years, the Alberta Junior Hockey League All-Star Game is making its comeback in January 2027. So we'll find out how that's going to work out this season. And who is your favorite team? Here's Tennille Towns with The Last Time on 96.5 The Ranch.

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1: She was storming through the house that day, and I could tell she was leaving. And I thought, oh, she'll be back, till she turned around and pointed

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1: I'm Justin Goulet with your information update. Alberta's government has announced the first steps in getting passenger rail service rolling in the province. On Friday in Calgary, Premier Danielle Smith announced a $15 million investment that will help advance the next phase of planning to examine connections between Edmonton and Calgary's light rail transit systems and international airports.
2: Certainly, it's an ambitious goal, and it will take about three decades of steady incremental work to achieve it. But with the master plan complete, strong interest across the province, and a growing population putting more pressure on our roads and highways, we are eager to get started.
1: Minister of Transportation and Economic Corridors Devin Dreeshan says with speeds of more than 300 kilometers per hour, Highway 2 corridor regional service between Calgary and Edmonton would include a stop in Red Deer, and the ideal rail design would be more than one train an hour. As of today, the old Sportsplex is temporarily closed as work is being done on a major electrical upgrade to the facility's power system. It's expected to reopen later this summer. While the electrical upgrade project is being completed, town officials point out that 53rd Street from the stop sign at 51st Street and 53rd Street to the old Sportsplex will be closed as well. A longtime supporter of Westerner Park and an active community leader is the new president of the organization's board. Brad Dufresne moves up from vice president and was elected to the role of president at Westerner Park's annual general meeting in Red Deer last week. Dufresne was re-elected to the board for a three-year term and says they'll be looking to build on the momentum of recent years. And the annual cleanup day for the Hainstock Cemetery is coming up this weekend. Board member Gary Yule says you can bring along a rake or whippersnipper and join them on Sunday at 10 a.m.
3: We're an organization of volunteers, and we're trying to keep this historic cemetery looking good. 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Every year, we try to arrange a cleanup in the spring.
1: The Hainstock Cemetery is located just west of the town of Olds on Highway 27. 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
5: In sports, the chuck wagons in Bonnyville are rolling one day behind schedule. Rain postponed Friday's show, so instead of concluding on Sunday, the 4 days of racing will now finish up this evening live at 6 o'clock on 96.5 The Ranch. The four drivers who have qualified for tonight's Dash for Cash are Logan Gorst, Chance Vegan, Darcy Flatt, and Ray Crotto Jr. Crotto Jr. had Sunday's fastest time of 1 minute and 17.87 seconds. Local driver Dale Young is fourth in the permit driver standings as they head into the last night to try and earn a full-time spot on the 2026 WPCA Pro Tour. There are eight permit drivers battling for four full-time spots. Week one of the Canadian Football League season finished up on Saturday with Edmonton winning 29-21 in Ottawa. On Friday, Winnipeg beat the Stampeders 30-28 in Calgary. And finally, the Toronto Blue Jays took 2 of 3 at home over the weekend from Baltimore thanks to a 6-4 victory on Sunday. That's your sports update.
0: Olds weather.
6: For this afternoon, a high of 19 degrees and a 30% chance of showers. We'll see 1 degree with a few clouds overnight tonight. 17 degrees and mainly cloudy tomorrow afternoon. 60% chance of showers tomorrow night, a low of 8 degrees. Periods of rain for Wednesday, high of 14, 18 and sunny for Thursday. Friday, a mix of sun and cloud and 16 degrees.
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11: I'm meteorologist David Spence with Rural Roots Canada. In Central Alberta, the active weather pattern continues this week, but there's a workable window early on and you'll want to use it. Today delivers a mix of sun and cloud, a high near 20. Not a perfect day, but fields that are fit should be in play. Tomorrow's cloudy, no rain, cool though, highs in the high teens. If you have herbicide passes to finish or any remaining seeding to do, Tuesday is the day to make your move. Wednesday turns cloudy again. Shower chances returning as the disturbance tracks through the province. Highs will drop to around 15, and spotty rain means equipment decisions will be tough. Thursday morning sunny, but clouds build in the afternoon. It will be windy too, northwest 40, gusting to 50 kilometers per hour in spots. Spray operations largely off the table. Highs will sit in the mid to upper teens through Friday. The latest Alberta crop report has Central Alberta at 98.7% seeded, nearly done. But emergence and early crop development will benefit from any moisture that rolls through. For Rural Roots Canada, I'm meteorologist David Spence.
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14: 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On Friday in Central Alberta, mature cows with good calves at their side traded up to $6,875 per pair. 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
21: 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Looking forward to Wednesday's cattle sale right here at Innisfail. Now, we got a couple of good herds coming in. Black cows, one herd, and they're just in their prime. We've got another herd of young red semi-cross cows. They're just 4 years old with big calves by side. Now, if you're looking for some cows and calves, get in here for Wednesday. Very big demand all the way through on these feeder cattle also, steers and heifers. That's a cattle sale Wednesday. And then we're right into the Innisfail Professional Rodeo this weekend. It's going to be a great week. 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
2: Olds Weather.
7: For this afternoon, a high of 19 degrees and a 30% chance of showers. We'll see 1 degree with a few clouds overnight tonight. 17 degrees and mainly cloudy tomorrow afternoon. 60% chance of showers tomorrow night, a low of 8 degrees. Periods of rain for Wednesday, a high of 14, 18 and sunny for Thursday. Friday, a mix of sun and cloud and 16 degrees.
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Jordan Davis turned this truck around on 96.5 The Ranch. Almost 1 o'clock here. Hoping that you're having a great Monday. I am, because I'm here with you. And I don't know if you knew about this. Did you enter our Country Thunder contest yet? Oh, my goodness. This looks like it's going to be a great weekend, starring Kane Brown, Lainey Wilson, and more. Of course, they've been very busy down in the States near Nashville with the Country Music Awards happening, and of course, with the performances there over the weekend. And they're going to be coming to our area, so super excited about it. Now, if you want to win a couple of weekend passes and $500 spending cash, well, get to our website to enter today at mymountainviewnow.com, and you could be our lucky winner. Here's Tennille Arts with Don't Ruin Flowers on 96.5 The Ranch.

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2: Gary Yule, and I'm on the board of the Hainstock Cemetery.
3: It is a spring cleaning, a time of year here, and Gary joins us on Community Hotline today with the Hainstock Cemetery. Gary, what have you guys got planned here in the month of June?
2: Well, our cleanup day this year is on Sunday, June 14th, from 10 to 12. This is something we do annually. Hainstock Cemetery is located about 3 miles west of Olds on the Sundry Highway, just on the left-hand side.
3: Yeah, you bet. Tell us a little bit about the history of this cemetery, Gary.
2: Well, we're an organization of volunteers, and we're trying to keep this historic cemetery looking good. The cemetery was originally the Olds Cemetery, and the first graves have been there from the late 1800s. Every year, we try to arrange a cleanup in the spring, mostly concerned with whipping around the hard-to-mow areas with grass whippersnippers.
3: You had a pretty good turnout for this event last year, didn't you?
2: Yes, we did. We had about, maybe 20 people, and it generally goes from about 10, and we're done by about noon. This year, we might expand it a little. There's some white posts that we want to paint, so we're probably going to be doing a bit of painting as well.
3: So if people want to help you out on the morning of June the 14th, do they need to bring anything with them?
2: Well, if you've got a whippersnipper, that would certainly help, that's about all, really. Some rakes would be handy.
3: Yeah, you bet. Again, it's the annual cleanup at the Hainstock Cemetery coming up on June the 14th. Gary, if people are interested in being part of the board or want more information, where can they go?
2: Well, they could certainly call me at 403-703-0572, and I'd be happy to take any inquiries.
3: Excellent. Well, best of luck with this year's annual cleanup, and thanks so much for joining us on Community Hotline today.
2: Thank you very much.
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2: Time now for This Day in Country Music, shining the spotlight on June 8th. It was on this day in 2003 that Tammy Wynette's Stand By Your Man was ranked number one in CMT's 100 Greatest Songs of Country Music list. Ex-husband George Jones was placed at number two with He Stopped Loving Her Today, followed by Crazy from Patsy Cline, Ring of Fire by Johnny Cash, and Your Cheatin' Heart by Hank Williams to round out the top five. Also in the top 10, Friends in Low Places by Garth Brooks, I Fall to Pieces by Patsy Cline, Galveston from Glen Campbell, Behind Closed Doors by Charlie Rich, and Mamas Don't Let Your Babies Grow Up to Be Cowboys, a duet by Waylon Jennings and Willie Nelson. On this day in 2010, George Strait was named the top country music artist of the past 25 years by Billboard magazine. Strait holds the record for most number one albums, gold albums, platinum albums, and multi-platinum albums in the history of country music. And it was on this day in 2014 that Dolly Parton hand-delivered the millionth book from her UK Imagination Library reading initiative to a Liverpool child. The singer-songwriter gave a Braille copy of Beatrix Potter's The Tale of Peter Rabbit to five-year-old Dylan Manifold while in the city to perform. It was the first book for blind and partially sighted children the project had supplied in the United Kingdom. The Imagination Library, which runs in the US, Canada, Australia, and the UK, sees sponsors pay for preschool children to receive a book every month. It originally launched in Parton's home county of Seaver, Tennessee in 1996. That's a look at This Day in Country Music.
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1: Olds Weather.
10: For this afternoon, a high of 19 degrees and a 30% chance of showers. We'll see 1 degree with a few clouds overnight tonight. 17 degrees and mainly cloudy tomorrow afternoon. 60% chance of showers tomorrow night, a low of 8 degrees. Periods of rain for Wednesday, high of 14, 18, and sunny for Thursday. Friday, a mix of sun and cloud and 16 degrees.
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Kevin Dakin with Brand New Truck, one of our made and played artists on 96.5 The Ranch. That's it for me. I hope you have a great rest of your day, and I'll be back tomorrow just after 10. Here's Riley Green, Change My Mind on 96.5 The Ranch.

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0: The Dane's Ranch Pro Rodeo. 3 days of rodeo action this Thursday through Saturday. New this year, shows Thursday and Friday night at 7. 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
0: Olds weather.
8: Overnight tonight, we'll see a low of 1 degree. There is a risk of frost and a few clouds as well. Mainly cloudy tomorrow, a high of 17 degrees. 60% chance of showers tomorrow night, a low of 8. Wednesday, periods of rain, a high of 14 degrees. Sunny and 18 for Thursday. Friday, a mix of sun and cloud and 16 degrees.
9: Ranch weather is brought to you by the town of Carstairs. Spring has arrived and everyone is out walking, biking, and skateboarding. Drivers, slow down and be aware of pedestrians using the town's park areas and crosswalks.
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8: I knew I'd see her around. 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
6: Olds Weather.
7: Overnight tonight, we'll see a low of 1 degree. There is a risk of frost and a few clouds as well. Mainly cloudy tomorrow, a high of 17 degrees. 60% chance of showers tomorrow night, a low of 8. Wednesday, periods of rain, a high of 14 degrees. Sunny and 18 for Thursday. Friday, a mix of sun and cloud and 16 degrees.
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0: Olds weather.
11: Overnight tonight, we'll see a low of 1 degree. There is a risk of frost and a few clouds as well. Mainly cloudy tomorrow, a high of 17 degrees. 60% chance of showers tomorrow night, a low of 8. Wednesday, periods of rain, a high of 14 degrees. Sunny and 18 for Thursday. Friday, a mix of sun and cloud and 16 degrees.
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0: 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Sounds like a good time. 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
1: Dear drunk me, I bet you're sitting on a high back, running up a good tab, thinking them two-for-one shots ain't kicking in. 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
2: Time now for This Day in Country Music, shining the spotlight on June 8th. It was on this day in 2003 that Tammy Wynette's Stand By Your Man was ranked number one in CMT's 100 Greatest Songs of Country Music list. Ex-husband George Jones was placed at number two with He Stopped Loving Her Today, followed by Crazy from Patsy Cline, Ring of Fire by Johnny Cash, and Your Cheatin' Heart by Hank Williams to round out the top five. Also in the top 10, Friends in Low Places by Garth Brooks, I Fall to Pieces by Patsy Cline, Galveston from Glen Campbell, Behind Closed Doors by Charlie Rich, and Mamas Don't Let Your Babies Grow Up to Be Cowboys, a duet by Waylon Jennings and Willie Nelson. On this day in 2010, George Strait was named the top country music artist of the past 25 years by Billboard magazine. Strait holds the record for most number one albums, gold albums, platinum albums, and multi-platinum albums in the history of country music. And it was on this day in 2014 that Dolly Parton hand-delivered the millionth book from her UK Imagination Library reading initiative to a Liverpool child. The singer-songwriter gave a Braille copy of Beatrix Potter's The Tale of Peter Rabbit to 5-year-old Dylan Manifold while in the city to perform. It was the first book for blind and partially sighted children the project had supplied in the United Kingdom. The Imagination Library, which runs in the US, Canada, Australia, and the UK, sees sponsors pay for preschool children to receive a book every month. It originally launched in Parton's home county of Seaver, Tennessee in 1996. That's a look at This Day in Country Music.
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